0: 19.
1: Turn over to GFW without issue. Put the 10-8. Am I needed anywhere?
0: Copy.

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I'm being advised that the 17 for this is the unwanted party that you guys were potentially just out with a little bit ago. I don't know if you had a chance to take a look at this call yet.

engine 281, med 281, respond to 830 West Main Street, Market Elite, Geneva, for multiple heat detector alarms called into the alarm company. Lake Channel Clear, 1912.

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1: Can you pull me on a follow-up at 26-29399? And then can you tell me what the location is? I don't have a working computer.
0: The location for 29399 is going to be the intersection of Washington and 90th in Sturtevant.
1: So far, I'll be working on that at the Burlington base.
0: Copy.
2: Anything?

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3 and 6-3 for a welfare. It's going to be at 2702 Fox Grove Drive. Got a call in from Sirius XM for an SOS button push. It's pinging to that address. There's no voice contact. It's going to actually be for a vehicle, a red 2019 Nissan Rogue. We have no subscriber name or info or phone number.

0: seen this burn violation in the stack. Did you want me to leave that in the stack or call that out?
1: Ian calls it out.

0: Negative. Looks like we just got a bend.
1: Boy, David Robert, 4639. Come to contact at the residence.
0: Copy.

0: 3-3, I just got a call back from the Randy Schneider party, who is the husband of the RO, who stated him and Janelle, the RO, are in Chicago. They've been having some weird issues with the vehicle, so there's no issues with them. However, they did say their kids might be at the residence, if you've made contact with them already.
1: Yeah, we just made contact and spoke with the daughters. They were in it. They were trying to press the button to disable the Sirius radio. Didn't realize that it was still working. Everything's good here.
0: Hi, Cappy.

dispatch. Go ahead. Can you take me off of Lava Seat? Please log me in at 6:15 so I can do some paperwork. Copy.

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1: Message received and returning at 1945.
2: Oh, on same track.
1: 1945.

to Deputy Willis. You okay? Deputy.

0: Med 281, northbound 625 Southland Drive, unit number 204 for a 59-year-old male subject whose legs are numb and unable to move. Late chain of clear 1948.
1: Last data dispatch, can you 40 to me? Chubby.
2: A5, we're 42 as well.
1: A5, I copy. I understand you can 40 through me as well.

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0: 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Respond to Spectrum to the assignment. 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
1: What was that? The roads 34115.
0: Lagoon Drive, and then add 79 and 60 to it, and I'll let you know when we make the address.

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1: 20-5. Med 282, respond to 827 Kendall Lane for an 80-year-old female who fell and been on the floor for a few hours, no obvious injuries. She is diabetic with high blood pressure, conscious of breathing. Lane 2 clear, 20-05.

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She's on the bedroom floor for a few hours. 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High blood pressure, diabetic. Wait, single clear 2006.

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0: dispatch to 63. Sandsat 3210 Shore Drive to Cedar Park Beach. The 17th advising that there was a male white wearing no shirt, black shorts, that was urinating off the dock. Possibly also had five other people with him as well, and they were riding a golf cart. Looks like this individual is packing up, getting ready to leave. 17 is willing to make a statement if needed. Would you be able to make this call? Gonna be, all we got is male white wearing no shirt, black shorts.
1: Still a little wiped out anyhow.
0: I copy.

0: to 80th Street, the 17 is a Matthew Shatner party, and was making threats to shoot his girlfriend. The girlfriend's on scene. There's a 32 in the house. Any additional squads in the area advise if you can make the scene as well?
1: 90, put it on.
2: One is clear to call and returning.
3: Coming at 2012.
0: Squad's on the civil. There's also a flag for a Mark Shatner party, 5-7 to 59. That's known to be hostile with law enforcement for a 2-squad minimum.
2: With 932, you think you can get off the way?
4: Yeah, you can. I think Chief Tikowski is going to be bringing a med unit up here, or he was working on it.
2: Message received. Messenger 281 responding to the call on Kendall.
3: I copy. You're going to Kendall 2013.
2: And med 282 is going to help Kendall.
3: Med 2013.
4: Oh, one Geneva, I'm on.
3: At 2013.
0: 33.

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1: Med 23 copy, turning on.
2: Copy, returning 315.
3: Rescue party is valid, clear, no flags. There's a picture for him in the house. The 17 is going to be a Chelsea party who's stating it has not got physical yet, but it does get physical when he starts to make threats. He's stating there's been no drinking or 961 usage tonight.
2: Thank you, 131.

have done the civil. D-17 is going to be waiting outside to talk to deputies first. She also stated there's about 50 5032s in the house, located in a gun safe in the hallway by the garage, but also some under the bed as well.

19 30 40.

0: phone. She's going to head to the end of the driveway. I think she has to drive down there. She did not sound too distraught on the phone, but there is about 2 to 3 other people in the house as well, but she'll be there shortly.
1: Fantastic. We're out.

0: scene, advised that the parties are all seeming intoxicated. They're about 35 to 40-year-old males. The male is still on the beach, and the one that exposed himself is wearing a dark backwards hat with a back tattoo and a shoulder tattoo.
1: Miller, I'm pulling up here in a sec. So I want to make sure one of the town guys know that they need to start heading this way as soon as they can.
0: Copy. 6-0, I'm breaking. I'll head down there. 6-0, copy. I'll throw it up.
2: I should clear out this. What was the complaint on the beach there?
0: 7-9, I'll clear you off that. You're looking for the complaint on what?
2: What was the complaint down there at the beach?
1: I'll be out with them. Lincoln, X-ray 2749.
0: 6-3, I copy. 7-9, the complaint was that the male was urinating off of the dock and intoxicated on the beach with a couple other male parties.

0: guys. I can head over there right now until cover shows up if they need it.
1: Zero to Burlington Squad, why don't you just head over there? I'm about 10 minutes out.
0: Copy. 906, I'll throw it up.
1: 66.
0: 66.
2: Friedrich Party was at the house, refused to come outside, so he put a 10-8 now. Head to that town call, too.
0: I copy, 66, I'll put it up on yours as well.
1: 23.

0: 6.
1: You log out there, put me in B613 back on 21.
0: No, it's quite, I was not able to copy.
1: And Lake, B613.
0: I copy.
2: Final here so far. I'll be adding a guy here in a second, calling a 17. I'll just take one over here, just 1040. I don't know where the other guys are at right now.
0: The 66, do you want to make that call? And then 906, I'll keep you 10-8.
2: I'll make it.
0: Copy 60, I'll put you 10-8 as well.
3: I'll still float that way for the time being.
0: Copy.
1: Do you happen to still be on the line 17, aren't you?

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1: Stepford, I'll call. I was just going to see if they could advise the phone call with the right guy or not, but

0: 6-3 on 2. 6-3, can you confirm the plate I have Lincoln Edward 2749 on the form, but it's coming back expired with no vehicle info?
1: Lincoln Victor 2749.
0: Copy, stand by.

0: 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Listed George or Eileen Jensen, 2820 Martin Terrace, white 18 Chevy Silverado with clear and current.
1: Debar, I'm out with George. He's going to be the suspect in this. I'm about to attach him right now.
0: 10-4, I can run him and attach him if you'd like.
1: I've got him running. It's all pulled up. I'm just going to end the phone.
0: Copy.

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longer needed.

quads near the interstate or Wisconsin State Patrol. We have a reckless southbound 329 semi-truck has a metal pole hanging from it, and it is creating large sparks. They just passed mile marker 330.2 headed southbound. It's a fully white semi. The 17 can no longer see it.

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Block of High Street, 2-3 were heard on Raven near 702 High Street. We had no callers or additional info on this end of info. KBF 277, 2034.

0: but she has me on a call right now in the street parking with a mom, or talking to her mom from the last call there.
1: The Cedar Park call?
0: I don't know. I don't have a working computer, so I'm just asking you. If you had me on a call, I was just letting you know that I was still out talking to the mom from the last call, but if you don't have me, I want to just show me 10-8 then.
1: Hi, Gabby. Thanks.

0: Pentasil Rescue. 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They're requesting you at the scene with an ambulance. 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
0: Go ahead. 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
1: You can put me 10-8, NOR from this, and then can you punch me a Cessna RAPD? I'll be 76 for the GEO.
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2: 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And it looks like a, he's wearing like a gray sweatshirt and black pants.

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2: 25. Kelly.

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Unfortunately, was not able to copy any of that transmission.

0: Rich. Can you run an event for me? It's on a motorcycle. It's John Young, Adam Robert, John 16 Edward 99, Adam 014124. And then can you run a 2729 for me, please? Wisconsin.
1: 79, grab with the 2729.
0: It's Sam, Henry, Edward, Edward, King, Sam. First name Zane, Zebra, Adam, Nora, Edward, Middle, W, William, full of William, male, white, date of birth, 9/9/2008.
1: Copy.
0: Can you let me know if he's got any motorcycle endorsements?
1: Go for it.
2: I know you're busy, but whenever you get a chance, can you contact Allstate to see if they have a state exam nurse on tonight?
1: Five four, copy 19. You copy that?
2: I did not.
1: 5-4 said he believes the jail has already made the arrangements.
2: Perfect, thank you.

call that I was just on with Civil, please, and then close it out. Charlie.

0: Roger, I copy. N63, info for officer safety break. That's called 1900 block of Franklin. It's pinging to 1918 Franklin, 6 Heard on Raven. Updated ping's actually going to be to 2000 20th Street. No additional info or callers. End of info, KBF 277, 2048. Multiple squads, 7-9, 10-9.
1: Anything back on the
0: bin? I mean, I think it returned out of Wisconsin. I'm going to try to do Vindicator and see if I can get anything back. Any other squads calling in there?
2: 40, no longer needed to me.
0: 40, I copy. Any other squads?

And I did actually get a return out of Wisconsin. It comes back to a black Yamaha Young Zebra Frank Roberts 6 sport bike to an Amber Sheik's party out of Sunday Road in Genoa City. It is current and clear.

0: 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Ground team is advising you can return.
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2: Then I'm changing that previous call to a civil. Did you want to be finished a specific way? Are you going to be NOR? Have a report.
3: 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Yeah, NOR tonight.
2: 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Okay.

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0: 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What? Comes back, currents and clear on a 16-foot Tracker Pro 170. 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
2: That's you, boat 613. 613, I did get a DNO return on the Meyer Party for a boat NASBLA, N-A-S-B-L-A certified on 7/27/2005. 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
3: What's my cab number?
2: It's going to be 26-1624 also. The return's in the comments as well.

613, go ahead. Clear me from that with a warning and a citation and put me on a new stop. That's it. I'll need a second.

Attention Rochester Fire and Rescue. Kenosha is requesting you for a Mavis card 63-2. It's going to be at 707 16th Place. You're being requested with a squad. Repeating, Rochester Fire, respond. 707 16th Place. Summer's requesting you for a Mavis. It's going to be 23-2. They're requesting you with a squad time of tones at 2103.

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0: 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Coming in clear on a 16-foot Alumacraft Dominator to a Kurt Johansson Nolan party.
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0: standard, but my answering party is going to be valid for a butter's license.
1: Double. And I'm assuming my cat is one plus the last one.
0: Hey, sir.

0: Med 281, respond to 682 Wells Street to the Henley unit for a 7-year-old female with a possible broken wrist after a fall, which is 2108.
1: Chester Bates from dispatch. Summers advised that you can cancel for the second, for the Kenosha fire.
2: Chester acknowledges, standing down.
1: I copy at 2109.

0: spots near the interstate or Wisconsin State Patrol. We got a reckless southbound 326. They transferred from Milwaukee for multiple sedans going over 100 miles per hour. It's going to be a whitish colored sedan that got mad at the 17 in Milwaukee and then zoomed off with multiple other vehicles, almost causing an accident. The vehicles are in the lane 1. They're passing 327 southbound.
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0: And 40, the 17 for this call apparently has color identification issues, so the actual color of the vehicles is not known.

0: State 214.
1: I know you just heard that reckless on the interstate, but would you happen to have a unit or two available for cover for order? I'm northbound, just south of the 11 turnaround, wall side.
2: 40, I can break and make to that.
0: 40, I copy. State 214, AW will be out there shortly.

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County Squads 1063 for an ATL out of Maguanago. Break. Maguanago took a call today at 2047 for a domestic battery complaint. The suspect, a Hannah R. Conley, female, white, date of birth 5/24/1990, fled in unknown direction in a black GMC Acadia with a 28 of Adam William William 2664, AWW 2664. The address of this plate lists to 516 North 6th Street, Unit A, the town of Waterford, sorry, in the village of Waterford. Hannah left the scene with a male subject, Colin J. Melville, male, white, date of birth 11/23/1993, whose last known address was in the town of Maguanago. If contact is made, please stop, hold in custody, and contact the village of Maguanago PD. End of ATL, KBF 277 at 2127.

0: copy those details and send them to me in a message. Last I knew, Colin Melville was wanted for felonies.
1: Hey, fam, I will send you a message.

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0: KJ.
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0: and the squad in Area 35 is 15. Going to also just remain Area 35 as well.
1: Negative. He's on his way to release Kaminskis. He's going to be with Lozano at the hospital.
0: I copy. Thank you.

0: 906 for reckless. At Milwaukee and Walton, a sedan driving in the wrong lane. He's going to be headed towards Waterford, but he's in the wrong lane.
1: 6.

Copy. Dispatch 263. If you're in position for a reckless heading northeast in the, heading west in the eastbound lanes at Milwaukee and Walton. Copy.

0: officer, so they give a color of the vehicle.
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1: Can you add me to 5031's call and shut me out at Aurora?
0: Seven.

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2: Report 2, have a good night. 470 is all.

0: yeah, we're going to give you an additional. It's going to be at the 2100 block of 90th Street for a male and a female in a vehicle with a CarMax 28 that were screaming and honking. 17's calling from a nearby address and said that they saw them putting their hands on each other. It looks like an SUV. A woman just got out and is walking in the middle of the road northbound on 90th Street wearing a white tank top with long pants. And she's now on the sidewalk walking northbound. Additional squads, county squads on the east or near, advise if you can assist 5040. I copy. There was also multiple squads. Who else was in there?
1: Have a good night.
0: 6-6, excuse me.

11, we just got a assist of the jurisdiction call on the stack at 27301 Pioneer Road. Looks like they are, Muskego PD is requesting a officer meet them at that address to make contact. ATA is approximately 5 minutes.

is on the sort of suspicious. The last update we got was the car is still on scene, and the 17 who's watching from their window can hardly see anyone anymore. It's going to be a SUV, unknown color, with a CarMax license plate.

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0: fine, but she insists that she wants nothing to do with us.
1: 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Seven, can you 10-9 that second payroll, please? Copy, thank you.
2: 2-7 dispatch, we're going to be 76 from the start of it base to 33.
1: Copy.
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1: 6-11.
0: Sorrento gray in color and the 22 under block.
1: Copy.
0: 3-4-4-7 fall.
1: Copy. And 40, you're out at the 2200 block of 90th Street.
0: Yeah, we're in front of 2180 90th Street. The vehicle's on oxide with hazard on.
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28 comes back on a great Kia Sorento to a Jalen S. Hargrove party out of London Ave in Racine for that temp plate. It is current and clear.

0: 4043. I've got your male party here running after the female. 90th and Washington. 10-4, I'm heading that way.
1: That's copy.

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0: Hi, Captain. Boy, you're going to have to come back here. 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

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Are you going to be heading that way or shadowing after this call? Copy.

905 and 906 Ferry, family trouble. 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The son is still on scene. Now saying that he got a call from the wife's daughter who was currently on scene as well.

903 for you. 903. I copy and just advise if you're going to head to the family trouble at 332 Hickory as well.

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Burlington Family Trouble for an update. There was no weapons mentioned. There's a, the wife's going to be a Tony Cucchio party and the son is a Jalen Cucchio party.

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0: I copy 2225. Go ahead.
2: I'm 10 from there. I'll be Aries 1-4.
0: Copy.
2: Following this bitch. Want to route to RCJ? Break for game out.
0: 5-1, go ahead.
2: 6-190.

Washington Waterford Rescue, respond 640 Trailview Crossway for a 79-year-old female that fell twice, possibly has a hip injury. Feeling warm, patient is on oxygen, she's conscious and breathing. Repeating, Waterford Rescue, respond 640 Trailview Crossing for a 79-year-old female that fell twice, possible hip injury. She's on oxygen, she is breathing, telephone at 2232.

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1: BBZ 5921, we're going to be northbound, crossing the way station on the shoulder.
0: Chile. Multiple squads, 907, can you 10-9?
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1: 28, we stopped at 328, over 0.
0: Copy 328, over 0. Nine oh five.

0: Norway Fire Department response at 7204 Whippoorwill Court for a 37-year-old male not conscious of breathing. He's actively having a seizure. Repeating, Norway Fire Department response 7204 Whippoorwill Court for a 37-year-old male not conscious of breathing. He's having a seizure. Time and pose at 2237.
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2: 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It's going to be expired and clear.
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0: 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Unknown what that's supposed to mean. Coming, do you want an additional out there?
1: Five five.
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1: 2830, I need 13.1.
0: I copy 2245, Charlie 28. Frey, party. Just making sure you saw that return out of Texas for the non-extraditable.
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0: Adam Paul Williams, 6058, APW 6058, we're southbound 326.6.
1: Copy, stop that, southbound 326.6.

0: Boy, we're going to be following McNeil over to drop the squad off, and then we'll be in route to Bagel.
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1: 27.
0: Adam George, Lincoln, 7530, AGL 7530. We're going to be eastbound on the bypass and Pine.

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1: Patient is, Rusty is no longer 95, and PMP led to the hold. You can leave me on it.

to dispatch. Okay, wait. 643-5019 is not on his way to Bago. He's at the hospital still for the city. And then I believe 16 is the one on route to Bago.

0: claim.
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0: dispatch 31. Just want to confirm that DOC did not want to take her because they did issue a warrant for her.
1: Affirm. They lifted a hold and issued a warrant due to her being admitted to the hospital.

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0: Would you or a local municipality agency have a canine available? I'm on a traffic stop north of

0: 710 and 38 for an assist.
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0: Set 516 North 6th Street. Unit A is an Adam. I'm looking for a domestic battery suspect, Hannah R. Connolly, female white, born in 90. She'll be driving a black GMC Acadia. 28 of Adam William Williams, 2664. Maguanago is asking that if the vehicle is there, that you attempt contact with her and hold her.

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1: Go ahead.
0: Which way are you facing?
1: I'm northbound. Correction, southbound.
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And just confirming you do need this for transport, so I'll have to ask City for a cage.

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0: 18.
1: I'm 23 to deal with the 95 party. Can you just advise the city squad who remains on scene who the tow is going to be?
0: I copy. And on scene at midnight 05.

0: 20. City Squad's advising they need one of you to come back. There's somebody out there with unanswered questions.
1: Copy, we'll get out there when we can.

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I'm not seeing a valid TRO or any open cases between these two parties. Again, it's just a 21.

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0: 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I'm sorry, I didn't copy your location.
1: 7 miles, 94 northbound, on ramp, Devo facing the wrong direction.
0: You could go cover state, 7 mile.
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0: N28, they are requesting it 3959, if you could head out there as well.
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0: 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It's Racine and Decoven.

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1: 5-9.
0: Adam Victor Boy, 525A at AVB. 525A will be southbound, Highway 20 off ramp.

0: sure of it.
1: Five nine.
0: Boy Boy John 6038, BBJ 6038 will be northbound Highway K off ramp, all at that shoulder wall.
1: Copy.

0: 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They saw a male black, heavy set, wearing an all-black hoodie, dark gray pants, and a black beanie with a bag in his hand, walking past camera one. They did make contact with a key holder who was requesting a PD response. 2118 North Sylvania.
1: Is there a business name for that?
0: It shows for us as Equipment Corp of America. They said that it was called Entrance. It's just a construction site. Savvy.
2: Savvy. Hey, copy. I'm coming from the bypass.
1: 28, I copy.

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1: I copy. Are you 10-8 since you're far off?
2: I copy, thank you.
0: Be out on vertical at KTP.
1: I copy.

bed. Joey. Can you contact the alarm company and see if you can find out where camera one is and see if anybody has permission to be back here?

0: 19.
1: Whoever the next incoming squad is, there is a driveway just north of our location. See if they can take that driveway all the way back, get us to where, if not, we're going to have to hop the fence.
2: I don't have a working computer. Am I going north of 20 or south of 20?
1: Clemens, you're going to go north on the west frontage from 20. We're just north of 50th Road.
2: All right. And then you said go a little bit north to you guys and then take the next driveway?
1: Yeah, it's the next driveway to the north of us. We're on the west side of the frontage road. I don't know if it gets us all the way back there or not. It's completely pitch black, but it might

crime company said that the camera one is at the Archwell entrance. However, the person was actually seen behind the Harbor Freight, and that there's nobody supposed to be there.

0: and dispatch, do we got anybody that maybe can throw a drone up and help us?
1: I can check with OJ. There's nobody from Sheriff.
2: Dispatch, can you get an address for Harbor Freight for us?
1: Patty.
2: For 43, we jumped the fence.
1: Heavy.

0: Dispatch, I'm going in the driveway at looks like 2232. It's just north of them, and I'm going back towards the back.
1: I copy. You said 2232.
0: I think that's what it was. It's just north of them.
1: Copy.

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0: 0601624 67.
2: Test detergent.
0: Go on.
2: How'd you get back there?
0: You gotta use your athletic ability since you're young and hop the fence.
2: 10-4, detergent.

0: I was out of my car for a minute. Did he match the description of what they got on the camera? Or...
1: Not completely sure. He's saying he may have heard a male to the west in the tree line, but he can't definitively say.

0: Did you need the description they gave again?
1: Is that guy a white guy or a black guy?
2: Male warehouse is a male white, but the description was a male black with a beanie, I believe, and a black bag in his hand.
1: 7-9 copies. I'm just out here checking just north of him. Can they still send that drone out here just so we can check to the west of us?
0: Just confirming you do want the drone. Copy.

0: is at the beach will be around shortly.
1: Number 8, Titania, not 56-year-old male with prospective pain and history, co-creative issues.

0: guys are coming back to where I'm at, just be careful. There's some pretty big drop-offs.
1: Al Placenta set up.
2: Have Mount Pleasant come to my squad. They can launch from here. The other squad will go meet up with Clemens.

0: Xavi.
1: Johnny, Ambulance 3, one's out of the scene.
0: Yeah, 3-12.

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They just got an alert at 2:12. The best way he could describe it is it's near a big dirt field with car parts and a white vehicle.

0: Alarm company is saying that somebody is right in front of him right now.
1: We're by a dirt path, but there's no white vehicles over here.
0: He just disconnected. He said that he could see the male walking towards the lights of the vehicles, and then he said, oh, they should be with him. They're right in front of him.
2: Nah, it's probably catching me. That was me.

0: bed.
1: Joey.
0: Can you please call the actual key holder and see if they are aware of a outside company that rents some land just behind the business that we're out by?

0: Suicide Squads, we advise that he's taking reportive shots in the 2000 block of School Street. Three shots came in on a Raven, no collars, just right. Officer safety only at this time. KBF 277 at 218. There was no answer for the key holder.
1: Again, our squad for now, so that if Mount Pleasant gets any signatures, it's not us.
0: Copy.

0: person to any of the squads over there. Do you see the three skid steers?
1: The ones in between the building and where you guys saw that guy.
0: Looks like it should be directly in front of your guys' squad, probably like 50, 60 yards. There's a heat signature towards the back of the middle one.

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2: I think they were probably seeing that guy you guys originally made contact with, because that's the only camera that I'm seeing back there. He's on that pole.

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1: 28.
0: Area check was conducted. 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

0: 381 North County, clearly transporting one Mercy 3801 with me. 381.
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5. It's going to be a male in the first floor hallway that police are out with. They want him checked out because he's been on the floor for an hour and has blood on the face. Repeating, City Burlington Rescue, respond 2209 Browns Lake Drive, the Francis Meadows. 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Police are out with him, want him checked out. 10 o'clock, 311.

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Go ahead. Gonna be out of Illinois, Edward, Boy 73917, EB 73917. We're gonna be northbound, K off ramp.

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1: Of course. 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
0: Message received. We'll ask for everything.
2: It's going to be at 7421 Pine Ridge Drive for a female patient. 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
3: Bleeding. Unknown from where? Chemical 334.
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2: Wallace County 3703.
3: 3703.
2: I'll be also wondering, I'll go breakfast with Henry County.
3: Sure. 356.

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1: 723.

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0: Spent 40 minutes in your incident. We have Bloomfield replacing the Spring Grove tender. Do you need additional resources?
1: No. You should have washed off and fire out. 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
0: That's it.
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0: Thank you, 37.

0: 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We're going to be at KTP.
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0: You can contact with one of your deputies, see if they have a homeowner's license, so they can bring back the location.

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1: If you want to see that with Doki, then you probably know that they've located nothing.

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1: Stop.
0: 17 CMV traffic.

southbound 335 between 333 and 335. There's a bunch of stuff in the interstate.

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1: I'll be 74 and 8 from Highway 20 all the way down to the county line.
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0: Ninth Ave. For a general fire alarm. It says a commercial building. I know what it is, though.
1: Kansas Hill Fire and Rescue, Raymond Fire and Rescue respond for a fire alarm at 1100 15th Avenue. It's from Panel Zone 1001. 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
0: Both number 9330 and 11958 will be en route to Fond du Lac. And can you give us a plate number?
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1: This suspicious vehicle, Eastfield Stone and East Pebble, former Maroon Chevy Impala, front end damaged and has one light on, parked on the field stone. Do you want cover?
0: Yeah,

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Respond to a person who's fallen. 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
1: And Kansasville base, two copy.

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0: 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My 261 is on scene.
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0: 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We're going to be en route to Jefferson County. I'll take a complaint, please.
1: And what county were you going to?
0: Jefferson County.
1: A copy, thanks.

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1: Ambulance 121 is around 4.
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1: 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Advise if you have a valid license out of there.
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Mod 261, copies.

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0: 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Amy Mills 121 is clear for returning.
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0: Epic incident. Our call is going to be at the 7 mile off ramp headed southbound. So in regards to some items that fell off of a trailer on a semi and hit some cars in Milwaukee, my partner's on the phone with Milwaukee right now, but both vehicles are pulled off southbound 7 mile off ramp. 17's in a white Kia Sorento and the other's going to be a semi truck.
1: Copy 3-4.

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1: Yeah, I was just trying to talk to him.

0: dispatch 908. I've got Accelerated Auto on the line. They said they were notified by the operator to respond out for the tow. 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
1: 908 dispatch, unfortunately it was a hazard. 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
0: Step one, appreciate it.

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1: Look and see if you can assist on that traffic incident. We've got a second caller. They pulled into Phantom Fireworks. They're in a blue Toyota Prius. They're unsure if the damage happened in Milwaukee County or Racine County. I guess some of that load fell off and hit their vehicle.
0: Is 400 North Sandy not the correct address?
2: This was my MDK. We'll be assisting 261 on that one.

Transmit 3-1, respond to Tina Lake Manor, 211 South Curtis Street, Unit 100, 3-0 female, unwitnessed fall at 8:15.

caller gave us a plate out of Maine. It did come back on file to Eau Claire Logistics. It's valid, Claire.

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0: Apache 601, 5013 protocol. I put this call up on your screen if you want to read the comments.
1: Okay, I'm aware of it. He also has court this morning.

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1: 28.
0: Do you have Milwaukee County coming down for this? This occurred at Ryan Road.
1: It's from there, supposed to be.
0: 10-4.

0: 560.
1: Sergeant Fry down in Crestwood advised. Can you help me try to find the black, I believe it's a Hyundai vehicle? I don't know if it's not registered to him or, but it, we, I know I've ran it in the past. It should be attached to his name.
0: Yeah, I gotta look at calls and anytime there's something coming back to him for that.

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1: 261, go ahead.
0: Red 261 is en route to Mercy Hall. 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

0: 60. 63 that plate when you're ready.
1: Bill Rice from the city actually gave it to me. Is it the E1599 Tom Edwards?
0: Hey, affirm that, so that was on, or what was on it last?

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1: 15-1. 3-0.
0: It's going to be at 303 at 97th Street. There's going to be a flag on that for the Sanford Manor party. 17th is the male's been going on the property and moving vehicles around against the court order.

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0: 261, arrive at Mercy Boulevard.
1: 10:48.

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1: 10-4, thanks.

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0: update. 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

0: Do you need the air out there? 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
1: Don't need the air. Apparently, portables are not going to work out here today. We have Josh's vehicle. It's at the neighboring house, 7708. I think it's off of Evergreen, but it might be off of Lagoon. We're going to attempt contact here.
0: Copy. Making contact at 7708 off of Evergreen or Lagoon for Josh's vehicle. I copy 3-4.

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1: I copy.

0: 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I have the mother's plate that I put in here. That vehicle's not here. The hope is that they're at course dealing with this now.
1: Hi, Kathy. I did check the flock a little while ago, and there was any contact with his plate the last 24 hours. Did you 15?

0: 13.
1: Stay in the area from Yale on this.

for 710 Soroka. Minutes ago to make your own case in the area of 164 and 36 going northbound for a straight truck that said Wego Atlas on the side that pulled out of the 17 in front of the 17 and almost caused an accident.

0: 506 South Sydney Street unit. Be like, boy, it's me, group home for 50-year-old female, the bad cop who's not eating.
1: Second and separate rescue call at 506 Stephanie Street, Unit B as in boy, for a 50-year-old female with a bad cough, not eating. She's nonverbal. 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

0: 41.
1: 41, clear returning 733 en route Burlington, non-emergent.
0: Copy, 733 en route to Burlington and 741 returning at 937.

0: 18189th Street, lot 17 for a 59-year-old female, dehydrated, having weakness, is a cancer patient. 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
1: I'll be 10-6 at St. Mary's Church. 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
0: Copy.
2: 35 the same.
0: 335. Several squads, 88, I copy. Other squad in there? You are in there?
1: I'm just transferring to the Grove base.
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189th Street. It's going to be for a 59-year-old female dehydrated, weak, lot 17. Repeating Kansas Hill Fire, you're being requested by rescue for additional manpower at 218-189th Street, crosses of 200 and 224th, for a 59-year-old female cancer patient, weak, lot 17. Timer request 9:55.

0: another rescue call for you guys for Southern Wisconsin Center. 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

425 Spring Street, cottage number 18, for a 50-year-old male that the blood pressure keeps dropping, is conscious and breathing. 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Time of request 958.

0: 540.
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Route 283, and Lake Geneva Power Alert. Response 3 person has fallen. At W4120, Southland Road.

Med 283 responds to Apple Tavern, W4120 Southland Road, 74 Smell, that fell, at 10 feet.

0: 90 degrees, been in route.
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1: 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For 58-year-old male, chest pain, history of COPD. 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
1: 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I thought 733 is going to Aurora. Aurora, Mount Pleasant.
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1: 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I thought they said Aurora, Mount Pleasant.

0: Suburban 70 by the southbound 326 over 4 on the median. No injuries for a blue Subaru and a gray sedan.
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1: 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Let's see, I have the address.
0: I copy. Go ahead, 28.
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1: Amy on Tower 21 and car 121 en route. We were standing for 87 year old patient with shortness of breath and tachycardia.

0: Megan Sorek, you have a call, Lake Neurological, 1701 Sharp Road, south floor, second floor, room 62B. The patient is on a ventilator. It's a 51-year-old male who was unresponsive, and they had to do chest compression. He is breathing now. Again, Kansasville Rescue, you have a call, 1701 Sharp Road, south floor, second floor, room 62B as in boy. The patient's on a ventilator, 51, unresponsive. They had to do chest compression. He is breathing now. There's a doctor with the patient. Tematones is 1101.
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1: I ran a party, Brzezinski Christian, in the call. If you can send a message over to Alcorn to try to make contact with the party at the address listed there. Once they make contact with them, you can provide them my contact number to get a hold of me, or if they don't make contact, they can call me as well.
0: Copy. Did you want your deputy phone used as the number?
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2: 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Writing.

0: Norway. You're being requested by Kansasville to respond to 1701 Sharp Road, Lakeview Neurological. South floor, second floor, room 62B is a boy. Patient's on a ventilator. It's a 51-year-old male, unresponsive. They had to do chest compressions. He is breathing now, and there's a doctor with the patient. Again, Norway, you're being requested by Kansasville to respond to 1701 Sharp Road at Lakeview Neurological. South floor, second floor, room 62B is a boy. The patient's on a ventilator, 51 years old, unresponsive. They had to do chest compressions. He is now breathing, and there's a doctor with the patient. Hematones is 1104.
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0: Dispatch, ambulance 121. Ambulance 121 would be transporting one Fort Memorial. What's an owner out support?
1: Fire 121. Car 121 will be clear of turning.
0: Car 121 returning.

0: Evansville, 513.
1: 513.
0: I happen to be driving by 16528 Highway C, Spring Street. There is a speed truck tangled up in power lines with his auger out. Traffic's backing up. Nothing seems to be charged at this point, but we're going to need some PD on scene at least.
1: I copy.

37 for an assistance request. 16528 Spring Street. This was called out by Kansasville. There's a feed truck tangled up in some power lines with, I guess, their equipment out. Traffic is backing up.

I don't know if you can see the comments that we just put up in your call, but you have a 17 that needs to be seen at 7952 Racine Avenue. I guess she's requesting for the accident or the traffic incident and requesting more deputies for traffic control and someone to take the report. So I guess let me know how many more people you need.

0: Charlie 7-2.
1: That further information, there is a pole snapped off farther east of the Spring Street accident site.

0: command.
1: Any more that Muskego officer was able to get all the metal out of the roadway? They're loading it back up on the truck. I'll be out at State Farm.
0: I copy.
2: Yeah, traffic is backed up.

0: That's right.
1: And do you need cover 37 for something?
0: She said she would advise, but she's out by 16528 Spring Street where a B-truck is tangled up in the power lines with the auger out, a pole snapped off, and the traffic's backing up. So I'll just put you in route till she advises otherwise.
2: 37, I am currently stuck in a ditch trying to go around the car here at this location.
0: I copy. Do you need me to send a tow truck out there? Anybody else in there besides 37 and 28?

0: 532.
1: 2 is clear, Lakeview returning. Norway's going to take the patient.
0: Copy, 532.
2: 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We spoke to motor vehicle accident with injuries at Sheridan Springs Road and Buckley Road.

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2: I copy. I was just... I'll start heading over to her location. Is she on Springer or where?
1: Yeah, she should be right by 16528 Spring Street.
2: That's where.

0: Yeah, if you want to send another squad over there, we're going to have to shut it down.
1: Copy. I have 2-8 and route, so do you want an additional one?
0: Yeah, so we can shut it down. I'm headed over there. I'll go over there.
1: Copy, 88. Thank you.

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1: There's about 100 yards here of wires down, and there's a pole snap.
2: I have you. Go out with the pole number whenever you have it.
1: Copy, just give me a minute.

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0: Femia coming to 55th or 59th first.
1: Come to 55th.
0: 10-4.
2: And then you want to.
3: Main stairwell.
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3: Stand by, other squadron besides 40.
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5: Oh, 4 from 578, copy, I'm going to return that if you don't need me.
3: So is there anybody like with construction that's out there? Otherwise, I'll call We Energies and work on getting them out there.
1: Hey, copy.
6: Teresa, do you want to shut down at 59th and Spring?
1: Abram.
3: What's that?
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0: It's
2: 23 to 55. Yeah, spring in 55. County, squad 291,
3: what help? Number 39.
6: When you get a chance, notify Kenosha and this is served. Come tonight.
3: Copy.
1: Evan, we do have traffic cleared out from the area that needs to be attended to.
3: Copy 37.

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1: We are 833 Browns Lake Drive, Unit 202. City Milwaukee PD requesting officers check for a white 2014 Infiniti Q50, Wisconsin plate of Boyd David David 2073. Was involved in a hit and run accident, intentionally striking another vehicle. Both ROs are showing 99s. One's a Evan, born in 2006. He's got a PR bond out of Franklin. The female RO and Alyssa Mendoza. I'm sorry. Mendez, born in 2008, has a 99 out of Milwaukee for a first degree recklessly endangering safety.
0: Attention 384. Call 8 ambulance at 1124 Eastern Trail.
2: FYI, so if we can get out here pretty quick, be appreciated.

0: reference a Feng Shui call. Do I need to call We Energies or not?
1: Oh, yeah. I would call We Energies.
0: Sorry, I was given the impression that they've already been contacted. I'll take care of it.
2: Go ahead, Tommy.
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0: 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But can you advise us to pull the pole or pull the residence?
1: Pull the pole.
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1: It looks like a good go to the farm here. But the pole that snapped is not pull the house.

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1: We're not locating any alarm cables. 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We're not finding anything at all, so we're going to remain on scene, and the homeowner should be here shortly.
0: Pepper.
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0: 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But we still have to come out here for that pole.
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0: 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I'm Sierra McGuanda.
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in a 7-3, if you can do that, and then en route to Familia Dental.

0: copy. I'll go on work on confirming. Are you 1012?
1: Yeah, go ahead.
0: For Alyssa, it looks like the ship commander from Milwaukee PD is looking for a call. Did you want me to make that call?
1: Yeah, or you can have him call Investigator Borkhardt's cell phone.
0: Copy.
2: Do you need my cell phone number?
0: That's affirmative.
2: 262-210-0171, and also if you could ask them if they want the vehicle towed.
0: Copy 904.

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2: What's the problem?
0: Hey, can you tell me the location of the scene they're working in for scene right now that the city has?
2: Is this for Walrus and C4?
0: Copy, thanks. You don't have to put me on the call or anything. Just show me on the fourth.

0: 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Squad 291 is clear in the zone.
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2: Lines 2904 to Walworth County, I'll be clear to see you also.
1: 10-4, so I'll call you.
3: 121 staff and quarters.
1: 21 and quarters. Number 12-8.

but you can put me on this incident over on Spring and roughly 55th.

spoke with the lieutenant on duty. He's looking into the report, and he's going to reach out to the reporting officer in regards to towing the vehicle, but he said he'd call you in a couple minutes.

0: you know if Evan's going to be able to post, or do you want me to work on that PR bond paperwork right away?
1: Start working on that PR paperwork, please.
0: Copy 904.

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0: You can mark us back in quarters.

That's affirmative. They did confirm it, and then they made the note to contact the lieutenant from District 1, which we already took care of, so he should be calling you.

0: Service 1222. It's a high defense complaining of a head injury.
1: I got me, thanks.
2: Fire, 34. They got the barricades here. Can they sneak past your squad if you can move?

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0: just advised they're going to head down there and just put a barricade up. 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
1: We just have one vehicle to a battery disconnect, etc.
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1: turning on the app for me later, I'll be...
0: Okay, continue. Again, call it to my pass. 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I'm sorry, I'm sorry, guys. 24-1, copy. 24-17, you can report to station one if you need or disregard as well.
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1: Really,
0: I'm 50. 50, sorry, I said that wrong.

0: 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Copy, Chief.
1: A female will be in custody, and I've been in contact with Milwaukee.
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1: If you could also note, Milwaukee does not want the vehicle.
2: Copy.
0: Engine 2414, 2401. 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

0: OAR, not OWI related.
1: First attempt, correct?
0: Affirmative, number one.
1: Did that mail get confirmed, and if so, what's the total?
0: Looks like the total bond is going to be $172.40, and I did have them send over the PR bond paperwork, fax it over to your PD.
2: For dispatch, the female will be transported to Franklin PD and turned over to the Milwaukee officer.

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1: Hi for a rescue call.
2: 42.
1: Gracie Drive. 80. Oh, I'm sorry, 62-year-old female, headache for the past couple of hours. I'm sorry, a couple of days, difficulty breathing and feels dizzy.

0: I know something. But I know you guys are busy. Just so you're aware, I've got a suspicious vehicle. Call holding 100 block of Jupiter Court. I got the 17 left, but once a red SUV checked on.
1: 904 should be able to clear here shortly.

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2: 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Ambulance 172 will be clearing walk shuttle turning.
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1: Nah, I should have everything I need.
0: So yeah, I issued a sight on him and I'll let him go then.
1: Never.

0: 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I was unable to copy. 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
0: Copy, I appreciate it.

0: 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People calling the stack in case you had a fleet accident out there. Did you need a complaint for your squad?
1: Whitewater fire. Engine 141 and Whitewater tower alert. Respond to fire alarm at 178 North Fraternity Lane Unit 9.

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0: You show car 122 on scene, two-story multi-unit residential, nothing shown on arrival, evacuation in progress. Alarm is active, car 122 will have command beyond investigating.
1: Car 122 on scene.

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South Colony Ave for Great Lakes International. It was a semi that ran into the shipping dock. 17's got some video footage.

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fire. Engine 171. Tender 151. Tender 171. Brush 151. Brush 171. UTD 171. Medic 171. 1501. East Troy Tower Alert. And 1701. Respond to 4. A possible bush fire. At WQ 711. County Highway V. Use fire operations 1.

0: County 1703, I'm in service.
1: 10-4. The address given is our complainant. Her property butts up to the wooded line for Alpine. She says it's coming from that area. She just doesn't quite see it. It's just a lot of smoke at this time, and it smells like fire.
0: That's received.

0: I'm TLC from Hamilton 172. I'm local. Quorum of wanting over, and have to click back to the station, see if we need any other apparatus, unless we want us to just head straight there.
1: Yeah, I'll get to the station and see if we have enough people to pull equipment.
0: Nice receipt.

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1: Go ahead.
0: You haven't had any words of prescribed burns in that area, have you?
1: No, nothing's been called in.
0: Mr. Stewart.

0: One on local. Hertz to change the radio channel. Alpine Valley is doing a controlled burn today, so Ralph is going to come meet you up at the top of the property, but he's pretty sure it's just their fire that's getting put out right now by the rain.
1: Top of the property on Alpine?
0: That's affirmative. Ralph is the maintenance guy at Alpine Valley Live Nation site, and they were burning a brush pile.
2: DPW has got the east and west sides barricaded up. They are going to notify you guys when they're clear. Do you show me 10-8?
3: Teleport.
0: Calling it in that it's on Alpine property. I just got off the phone with Ralph confirming that he did burn that brush pile. And he's like, yes, we were. And he's like, but the rain's pretty much got most of it out now at this point.
1: All right, copy. I'm going to go straight to detail then.
4: Radio truck.
2: Yeah, working.
1: Copy that.
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0: County, 1703, I'm on scene.
1: I'm sorry, Deputy, did they contact somebody from the music theater? Advised that it is a controlled burn, however, they did not call us.
0: Messenger received from all wizard deputies.

0: County 1502. Did I hear correctly? It's a control burn?
1: That's affirmative. Just a control burn by the music leader.
0: Message received. I'm canceled in or actually wait.
1: 1703, do you want me to retone for cancellation?
2: Yeah, go ahead and just retone for cancellation.

0: Northeast Trident Trade Center. This is a retone for your cancellation for the brush fire W2711 County Road D. It was just a controlled burn, not called in. 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
1: Trade Center copies page.

0: Five, two.
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1: Pullman and add 10382, and we'll be in Rondolphin.

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1: Can you put me back on that traffic incident, Spring Street? It's the case number 30558.
0: 10-4.
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0: 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Luckily, Fallon broke his hip.
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0: 340, you're out at the LEC. 10-4. Multiple squadron there, 8-5.
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2: 11-635, area 11 tonight.
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0: Attention all fire units, be advised that there is a severe thunderstorm watch in effect for our county until 10 p.m. tonight. Repeating, a severe thunderstorm watch in effect for all of Racine County until 10 p.m. tonight. Racine County, dispatch clear at 1400.
1: Area 5, good afternoon.
2: Probably good afternoon.

0: Professor. Sabe?
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1: 419038, area 42 and 14.
0: 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Nine oh five.
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0: 281, respond to 102 Evelyn Lane, Unit B Boy, for an 87-year-old male whose the doctor wants him transported. Can't walk and having trouble urinating. Door codes in the note, flight channel clear, 1413.
1: AYU 3776, white Nissan Rogue.
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0: 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Anyone's around?
1: In route at 1414, the alarm company is asking for him to press his pendant button once you guys get there.

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1: Yeah, I'll take it.
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0: I got the other squad there.
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0: 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Airbus 232, Medic 391, at Ariane Tower Alert. Respond to Animal Bite at 223 2nd Street.
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1: if you could stand down, we had an issue with the cat. The extendal's not on an ambulance.
0: 9-1 copies.

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Engine 361, quit 371, 3601, 3701, and we're in a stay power alert. 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

0: Dispatch 5012-557 for an unwanted party. Be at Sanders Park, 4809 Wood Road. I believe it's going to be campsite number 7. There's going to be 3 adults and 2 children. I guess they're supposed to vacate by 3 p.m. and they're refusing to. Not being aggressive, 17 is going to be your park foreman. Said they're just lacking motivation to pack anything up. 4809 Wood Road, lot number or campsite number 7.
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0: 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We're right outside Old Settlers.
1: 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Just give me a second to put it in since I don't have a screen.

0: 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What's your name?
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1: 810, X-ray King King will be on 11 in West Greenwich. Haven't pulled over yet, though.
0: What was the last letter?
1: King, we're stopped at 11 West Greenwich.
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1: Paper.
0: Is your dog used for just 961 or also guns?
1: Specifically guns, his articles. I'm back in my area.
0: Copy, 6-1. Is there also, like, casings and stuff? Copy, thanks. I'm at 7109.

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0: 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Detroit ambulance 121, car 121 en route.
1: Amber 121, car 121 en route. Do you have a 69-year-old female with chest pain, arm pain, and pain in the jaw, feeling cold?
0: Ambulance 121, copies additional.

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0: 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At 373, I'm just confirming. Are you transporting a female from Forest Drive?
1: Yeah, we're transporting her really from
0: Tougher.

0: fraud.
1: It's on Deer Ridge Trail. You're going to be... Oh, sorry, they want you to respond out there. I apologize. It's for a package that was apparently charged to her credit card.

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0: Ambulance 121 and car 121 are on scene.
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0: The address on the list 500 is Fremont, correct?
1: Affirmative, should be General Services on campus.
0: Have you got a UW officer on scene to indicate where that trouble room is at exactly?
1: On scene yet, called an IV alarm because they said it was zone 36.
2: Copy 5-2.
0: Message received, zone 36.

0: Battalion 12. My officer on scene advised you can disregard enemy contact. Everything is okay.
1: Do you have a location where the activated alarm was at?
2: Copy 905.
0: I do not. I just know she made contact with staff. Stated was set off by humidity.
1: Right, if received, you can show all the other people that are seen and group and back in quarters.
0: All units back in quarters.

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W8880, County Highway X.

0: 47.
1: Am I pleasant any assistance with that 8 motorist or not?
0: The Mount Pleasant hopped on it. It's not even a jackknife semi. She's just scared she's going to get a ticket if she goes through the light.
1: 47, I copy.

the National Weather Service has issued a severe thunderstorm warning for southwestern Moore County until 4:30 p.m. At 3:50 p.m., a severe thunderstorm was located along the Lamons, extending from 6 miles southwest of Whitewater to near Janesville, moving east at 30 miles an hour.

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1: 23, okay.
0: 2302, I'll be on scene, W880 County X, large mega food processing facility. We do have evacuation progress, I'll be out investigating.
1: 2302, you're on scene, nothing shown with evacuation, 1555.

0: Hawaii has lost all the National Weather Service issued a severe thunderstorm warning for northwestern Walworth County till 4:30 p.m. at 3:52. Severe thunderstorms located along a line extending from Whitewater to near Janesville, moving east 30 miles an hour. We're clear. 3:36.
1: Copies weather update. Thank you.

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Adam Paul David, 2654, APD 2654, westbound 2090. Copy.

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1: Squad on Route 1, resume normal traffic, KBF 277, 1611.
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0: Cody just called me. 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
0: Thank you. 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

0: the National Weather Service has issued a tornado warning for southwestern Walnut County until 4:45 p.m. At 4:15 p.m., a severe thunderstorm capable of producing a tornado was located near Donovan, moving southeast at 25 miles an hour. Time clear at 16:17.
1: Adam Williams, Zebra, 7587, AWC, 7587. We're at Pine near Springbrook.
2: Copy.
0: At 4:15 p.m., a severe thunderstorm capable of producing a tornado was located near Delavan, moved southeast at 25 miles an hour. Time's clear, 16:18.

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0: Yes, you see.
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0: 04 is on there.
1: Colby 04, if you could take the area just south of you there, and 03 if you want to take Orb Road, and then all other officers report to the station.
2: Oh, one though.
1: Yeah.
2: Where are you headed to?
1: I'm going to go up towards the high school and Lutton School.
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0: 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I just got the traffic. I'm heading that way now.
1: Thank you.
2: In traffic in the westbound turn lane of Sheridan at Durand.

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3: Niagara, they're going to be leaving the alarm in test mode and getting a hold of their alarm company. Any alarm from that same riser and system can be disregarded.

0: 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Yes, Honda Civic sedan in front of the high school on Main.
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1: Five for 46.
2: What?
1: Northbound 335 over 6 on the shoulder, just south of 11. It's a silver Jeep that's disabled.
3: And the 373 is an out.

0: 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That party was confirmed. $5,035.
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0: 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I'll be out with a black Chevy Impala.

0: Attention, town of Burlington Rescue. It's one of the countryside pub at 8225 McHenry Street. Deputies are out with a party they have in custody. You're going now for a deputy that cut his hand on some broken glass. Attention, town of Burlington Rescue. It's one of the countryside pub at 8225 McHenry Street. You're going for a deputy that was out on a call here with a party in custody. A deputy cut his hand from some broken glass. Rescue South and Warren, time of tow 1629.
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1: 1701. The caller is going to transport the patient on their own to the hospital, so now they're refusing rescue. Your ambulance can disregard.
0: I copy. We'll disregard.

County to all county fire departments. National Weather Service is keeping the tornado warning in effect until 16:45 hours. A strong thunder storm capable of producing a tornado was located over Williams Bay at 16:30 hours. Five score 16:34.

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2: 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I think there is more coming, but we have access.

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The National Weather Service has issued a severe thunderstorm warning that is in effect until 4:38 p.m. with winds of 50 miles an hour and peace and sail. Please, Jim, for 41.

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1: Can you do me a favor? Can you get a hold of State Patrol's dispatch and find out what tow company they called for this 46?
0: Copy.
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0: 6-0.
1: En route back to the Lagoon Drive address to pick up some medication. Beginning mileage 291.
0: I copy. That's 1646.

0: did not call a tow because they didn't have a trooper. 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
1: They told this guy that they were going to call somebody for him. Am I on that?

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His problem is he's got larger tires on a lifted Jeep, and the jack can't get tall enough to swap it completely.

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0: From what I'm looking at, it looks like this guy's got a 99. Last phonetically is Paul Edward Ida Edward Robert Lincoln. First of Dominic David Ocean Mary Ida Nora Ida Charlie. A Adam in the middle. Male white. 11-6-01. 11-6-2001. I'm at the DNR boat launch off of Bridge Drive. If any other squads, town or Northwest squads interested, I got no way to transport anyway.

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2: 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She's conscious and breathing. Time of tone, 1703.
3: Grove.
2: All right, copy.
4: Here is responding to 552 Danielson Drive. Also, I'm seeing state flood rescue is not required for state.
5: Not doing your own copies.
4: Officer Herbert says it's going to be an accidental push.
2: Can you give me the report? I can head that way. I copy, thank you. It's going to be that Tishigan Lake boat launch on bridge.

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2: Affirmative. It's bond or body. It's the $124. I can go ahead and send the hit.

0: C-139.
1: Does it sound like he's going to be able to post right away? I'll just throw that in the hit.
0: He's not there right now. He says he's got the cash for it.
1: I copy. I'll just include that info in there then. Thank you.

0: 2139 dispatch. How far out is the county squad?
1: 39, what's your ETA? About 8 minutes.
0: Say, if he has the ability to post, it doesn't have to get transported, I could probably take care of that.
1: Three nine
0: is about 10-8. Okay, 39's not 10-6. If he wants to help out, great. If not, I'm sure I could just figure it out as far as taking the cash.
1: Stop there. She'd like to advise us on a rescue run. I copy that, 718-39. I'm going to take you off at 718. I'll put you on it. 39, I copy.

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1: Go ahead with your traffic, Smith 391, Tony.
0: I just want to make sure you guys did disregard, no longer continuing to the scene. Nobody advised.
1: Yep, all Darien units you can mark as available, and we don't need a cancellation tone. Thank you.
0: Sounds good.
2: Centana Burlington Rescue, respond to 7621 Plainview Avenue. For a 35-year-old female who's conscious of reading, but has a very rapid heart rate and feels like she's about to pass out. Caller says she does have a heart condition. Attention, Town of Burlington Rescue, respond to 7621 Plainview Avenue. For a 35-year-old female who is conscious and breathing, has a very rapid heart rate right now and feels like she's about to pass out. She does have a heart condition. Especially Sir Fulton and White Oak, time and tone 1710.
3: Seven.
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4: Yeah, 0-43, he's cooperative. I just hooked him up for now at 1095. We got an order of marijuana, and he's got some joint or some joints on the boat that we're going to be dealing with, too.
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0: 22-19.
1: Sorry, 22-20. Could you start a parking violation for me at Main and South Incidents, and I'll give you the first plate.
0: Main and what was the street?
1: South Incidents. First plate's going to be 784 Union Robert X-Ray, and I've got to get out to get the other one. I'll let you know what address I'll be at here in a minute.
0: Copy. From dispatch, checking your status.
2: County, this is 937. We have been en route for the last 3 minutes.
0: Copy.
3: Second plate will be a Wisconsin truck plate, Sam Frank, 5319.
0: Copy.
3: So those vehicle plates with an address on South Vincent.
0: The first one you gave, the 784, does not. It's out of Milwaukee. The second one's listed at 318 South Vincent.
3: That'll be the also be trying to make contact with.
0: Copy.

can you put me back on my prod on Deer Trail? I'm en route to pick up the prod packets.

0: 3423 Corliss, unit number 115. Or I'm sorry, apartment 115B as in boy. Caller, just want somebody to stand by while he grabs items from an X. 10 minutes in a maroon Pacifica. Advise if you want to cover.
1: 47, I copy.
0: Set to 718.
2: Talking to the people by boat.
0: I copy. Just reference to this bond collection. I guess I've never dealt with DNR. Are they going to be able to grab the bond, or are you guys taking it just so I can let Greenfield know who has it?
2: I believe that we will take it if that makes it easier for him.
0: I copy. Sounds good. I'll just hold off on sending him back. If you could just confirm and let me know.

0: I got this tree pushed off. You want me to come down by you?
1: Yep, start heading this way.
0: Is it north F or south F on 50?
1: I'm not sure yet. It's between the F and 50, I believe.
0: Copy.
2: Voice contact made, but it sounded like there was someone moving a cart in and out of the elevator. Advise if you want an additional.
0: Yeah,

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1: Last is Cross, Charlie, Robert, Ocean, Sam, Sam. First of Amber, Adam, Mary, Boy, Edward, Robert, Robert in the middle. Female white, 210 of 2000. 210 of 2000.
0: Chubby.
2: Sorry.
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0: attest to DNR C-139, 10-12-43. The Amber Party is going to be suspended. She does have a 99 out of what looks like to be West Alice. However, it is a PR bond for contributing to truancy.
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0: Copy.

0: 52 to 64. What's 320? Copy, it's at 50 and south ass here.
1: 10-4. I'm gonna take this to 43. I'll get off on 50. I'll see you there in a bit.
0: Copy. 52 to 178.
2: 178, go ahead.
0: You can turn that around and park it.
2: Yeah, copy that. You want me to meet you out there or call those out?
0: Just give me a call before you punch out.
2: 10-4.
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0: 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Yeah, C-139, I got a VIN for 718.
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2: Calling third party, male on scene, located his elderly mother on the ground, which she's not breathing.

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0: I copy 905. Dispatch out 45 for an animal alert. Breton Road, two Dobermans and a German Shepherd with collars on.
3: Four.
0: 718. In reference to that Amber party with the PR-99, are you guys able to do the PRs if you want me to send a hit? Four and how much? We'll see. It's going to be contempt of court, contribute delinquency of a minor, 187 or PR.
2: Hold on. Coming on, emergent. County from Med 371, I've seen.
0: 734.

0: County 36, hold up, you don't see.
1: 7835. It just kept ringing.
2: I got it. This is 43. There's three separate vehicles here. No one's coming in the door. And they're all locked. So I don't know if there's a key holder available at any one.
1: It looks like the one I got is from 2012, but I can most definitely try them if you want.

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1: County from 3601.
2: 3601.
1: All winds and units are going to be clear from the scene.
2: 1737.

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1: 31.
0: I know you just tried to call the Douglas Holden party. I was just on the phone with him. His wife should be here, but she's not answering the phone.

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1: Dispatch 937.
2: 27, go ahead.
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0: 139 to sketch. What did that VIN number come back to?
1: I got it back on a Nissan truck, 2015. It's just not showing that it's... Oh, I'm sorry, the owner is Russ Darrow Leasing Company.
0: I'm going to place NBC's off of it.
1: I copy. It's clear.

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0: dispatch, just reference my last comment. 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I'll be tight.
1: Copy, I'll print it.

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1: Yeah.
0: 2-4.
1: Copy at 1748.
0: Four five.
1: I see you're on. Can you get 22 to call? We just got a call back. The dogs are with their owner.

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1: 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She's been telling.
0: Sorry, it was a little hard to hear. You said the Amber party found it out. Copy.

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1: Wisconsin, Adam Sam, Union, 4421, ASU 4421, will be at Pine and Phillips.

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1: 10-4, thank you.
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0: One Star Records. Northbound passing 330 over 8. It's a vehicle with a trailer going 80 miles per hour, not maintaining the lane. It's Everest Transportation.
1: 10-4. Wisconsin Tap, Young 9797, Edward, Y9797E, E main, and
0: copy.

0: 329. You're looking for a white Freightliner with a white trailer and callers behind in a black and white Peterbilt.
1: Copy. I'm trying to get on IG right now.
0: Copy.

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0: CIBs, are you NOR on them or with a case?
1: NOR.
0: Three-one.
2: I followed that semi truck from G until Ryan Road and I was going 70 miles an hour, maintaining its lane. Kind of

0: 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EMH 3112 out of Wisconsin will be at Pine, just passing Fossil.
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0: 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Engine 141. Tower 121. Tender 231. Tender 121. Ambulance 121. Battalion 12. 1401. Whitewater all call. And Whitewater tone alert. Respond. 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
2: 1401, I copy. 1837. It's going to be for an oven fire. 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
1: Robin service.

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1: Looks like you have a fire inside of an oven. Homeowner was cleaning it, and there's possibly a bucket of oil in it. There are active flames in the oven.
0: Message received. 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

0: 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I've got smoke showing at this time. 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
0: 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Can you just very, very, please?

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1: Go ahead.
0: You currently have one EMS only, one firefighter, and one firefighter on the way, so you have two at station.
1: Message received. You guys can stage in quarters for right now.
0: Understood. Stage in quarters.
2: Money from Pole 1 on the range. Do you have
1: 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Do you continue on your license? We got a knock on this.

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1: 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FJ 58635 again. Time to bypass.
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0: LaGrange Engine 141 from 1401 on Visage. Switch to local, please. You guys can stand down. We got this out, and we're just dragging the stove out here, and we'll be done.
1: Copy, you got the stove out, and we'll stand down.
0: Thank you.

0: 6-0. I'm clear of the LAC and route back to my area. Just leave me on this to right.
1: Copy.
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1: There's going to be four names. First name, Williams. William, Ida. Lincoln, Ida. Adam, Nora, Sam. Second name, Herbito. Henry, Edward, Robert, Ida, Boy,